0: Live when they call and come in.
1: So far negative on the number 3-4.
2: I received. The neighbor reported seeing smoke from the Delta side top floor as well. I have a crew going to the basement with a thermal imager to check that area as well.
3: 1 Charlie to come in. The breaker box down here is fine. No heat. Everything's cold. Ladder 1 Charlie to Ladder 1 Alpha. Homeowner stated that the third floor has its own breaker box. Can you check that while you're up there, please?
0: We're looking at it now.

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1: Dispatch, the residence was checked with multiple thermal imaging cameras. 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
0: Received, Chief. 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

0: 162.
1: 162.
0: All right, Sergeant, that group was advised that they're going to be vacating the field at their leisure. They're advised of how to obtain a permit for future games.
1: I received. I already closed you guys out on that. No report needed.

Attention engine 1, engine 3, ladder 1, battalion 2. Respond to 56 Richard Street. Terry and Albion are your crosses. It's going to be on the second floor. One of the neighbors are calling, stating the fire alarms are going off. Again, attention engine 1, engine 3, ladder 1, battalion 2. 56 Richard Street. On the second floor, Terry and Albion, your crosses, fire alarms activated. Called in by a next door neighbor. Time now is 20:51.

0: 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Richard, come in. 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Nothing shown from side A.
1: Proceed, Chief. I'm now 2056.

headquarters to all fire companies. They're responding 600 County Ave and Prevedudo Towers on an activated problem. Headquarters to all fire companies. They're responding 600 County Ave and Prevedudo Towers on an activated fire alarm. Headquarters timeout 2057.

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1: 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I'm going to need to attempt to find a window open. Battle 1, stand by. 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
1: 267 Patterson Avenue, the liquor store. I'm dispatching the fire department for a fire alarm.
2: Received.

0: East Red Police to the fire department. Activate a fire alarm. 267 Patterson Avenue. I repeat, East Red Police to the fire department. Activate a fire alarm at 267 Patterson Avenue. Timeout 2105.
1: One Bravo.
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0: 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It's going to be Engine 2, Ladder 2, 453 Broadway, Pearl and Henderson on the crosses on a alarm activation. Time is 21:07.
1: Italian 2 dispatch, you could break the second dual engine. 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
0: All right, receive, Chief. Dispatch to Engine 3. 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
1: Ladder 1.
2: Hold ladder 2 and quarters. We'll be responding.
1: I received dispatch to ladder 2. The remaining quarters, ladder 1's going to take that.
0: 2 cop.
3: Room for the truck.
0: Engine 2 is responding.

0: Operation Stroke Command, be advised, I have the alarm silenced at this time.
1: So, this is the water store, correct?

0: Now, Cliff, there should be that Argentinian cafe place. It's on the corner of Lincoln and Patterson.
1: Patterson, you'll be out here.
2: Members of Ladder 1, no signs of smoke or fire. This home is vacant under construction. The alarm's going to be left sounding. You can terminate command. I'll be responding to the other call.
3: I received, Chief. Command's going to be terminated on Richard at 2110. Just be advised, Engine 3 is on Channel 2. Handling the Broadway call. The initial report was on Lieutenant Cook.
2: Now investigating the two-story residential over commercial, 1229 Command. I got alarm sounding. It's on the corner of Laurel Lincoln Place.
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2: Okay, I'm at the soccer complex. 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It's not secure to any gates. You want me to bring it in?
3: Not firm. You could bring in, I'll do a cat on it.
2: All right.

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1: Right.
0: You need help transporting, or can you handle?
1: 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If you want to secure this basketball, I'll need to ask you.
0: Received. 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
0: All right, Sergeant. I've gone South Service Road, North Service Road, as well as the hotels along the service road. I did see a vehicle matching that description in the right shoulder. 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
0: All right,

0: Patterson Ave, command you, Shriver.
1: Patterson Ave, command.
0: All right, we're going to be clear. There's unattended cooking in apartment number one. The alarm's reset. Hold. Command's terminated.
1: Copy that. Thank you.
2: 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Allen and Van Winkle on the crosses on the alarm activation. Battalion 2, engine 3, engine 2, ladder 2, 103 Highland Ave, Allen and Van Winkle on the crosses on the alarm activation. Time is 22:01.

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0: 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We are investigating.
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1: Chief, Chief, 2206.
2: 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Ladder 2A, you have an initial report.
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1: We're
0: going to be on a motor vehicle stop, 3 westbound into Rutherford. It's going to be just prior to 17 south. New Jersey Reg, Papa 42, Juliet Delta Tango, Papa 42, Juliet Delta Tango, 3 westbound into Rutherford just prior to 17 south.

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0: 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I'll advise on tow.
1: Received.

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1: Go with
0: it. Delta 66 Romeo Hotel Romeo. 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

0: 162. The 267 Patterson Ave, call the fire department, clear from there.
1: Affirmative.
0: All right, because this gentleman here is the key holder on his way to 267.
1: That's Gregory.
0: Affirm.
1: All right, receive. Tell him that, yep, it was a unattended cooking.
0: Receive.

0: 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Nick says that vehicle.
1: On the alarm activation. Battalion 2, engine 1, engine 3, ladder 1, 151 Randolph Street, Meade Ave, and Albion on the cross. On the alarm activation, time is 22:43.

0: 3 responding Randall Street.
1: Receive all units responding at 2246. Dispatch Battalion 2. All right, Chief. This call came in from a passerby. He gave the original address of 180 Randolph. However, stated the fire alarm was sounding from the factory in the area, which I'm assuming is the Ferguson building. The address there is 151 Randolph.

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0: Italian 2 dispatch, did you check the CAD? Do we have any contact information for 56 Richard?
1: I'm actually checking that now, Chief. I'll advise, standby.
0: Copy.

145. We're going to be on an MV stop, 17 South into Rutherford, just past Meadow. New Jersey Reg, Echo 83, Romeo Fox Victor. Echo 83, Romeo Fox Victor, 17 South, Rutherford, just past Meadow.

0: 169. I'm going to stop 17 South, just in Royal Liverpool with New Jersey Hotel 94, Victor X-ray November, Hotel 94, Victor X-ray November, 17 South, just in Royal Liverpool.
1: You said it was Victor X-ray, what?
0: 94, Victor X-ray November.
1: Okay.

0: 145 to 160. Are you going to stay on scene with 169?
1: Yeah, I'm just going to make my way around the block.
0: I received. 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
1: Reese, Sergeant Particular, a green Toyota. 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
0: Received. 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
1: Received, thank you. 162, you can disregard.
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0: 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Your cross streets are Albion and Terry Street. 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
1: 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This is an alarm activation. Alarm problem since earlier this evening.
0: Receive, Chief.

1, start responding to 250A Craig Ave for an alarm activation. Engine 1, start responding to 250A Craig Ave for an alarm activation. Your cross streets are Pennington and Passaic Ave. Time now is 23:43.

162. Sergeant, I'm going to be 3 West, just prior to the service road, with New Jersey, Yankee 43, Whiskey Zulu Gulf, Yankee 43, Whiskey Zulu Gulf. I'll be 3 West, just prior to the service road.

Attention, Battalion 2, Engine 3, Engine 2, and Ladder 2. Start responding to 273 Monroe Street for a smell of smoke coming from an apartment. Battalion 2, Engine 3, Engine 2, and Ladder 2. Start responding to 273 Monroe Street for a smell of smoke coming from an apartment. Cross streets are Hamilton Ave and Hoover Ave. Time now is 23:55.

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1: Company 2 is responding.
2: All units responding, 2358. Battalion 2 from dispatch. Chief, be advised, the caller states it's coming from apartment 7. It seems to be a possibility of overcooked food. She says no alarms are sounding.
0: Great,

0: Fire Tucson Cyber Command. Got a three-story, 2 over 1. We are investigating. Nothing sounding from the street.
1: Received. 0000.

0: Engine 1, Charlie, to Engine 1 Alpha. There's another panel in the attic, right?
1: All right, I'll make a way up.
2: Battalion 2 from dispatch.
1: Dispatch, guys.
2: Chief, are you able to release a company? We have an alarm going off at 294. Caller states there's possible smoke, black smoke.
1: 294, what's the street?

0: 294 Oak Street, Chief.
1: Yeah, affirm. Release engine 2.
0: The rear. Received.
2: Second.

0: Attention, engines 2 and ladder 2, start responding, disregard. Attention, engine 2, ladder 1, start responding to 294 Oak Street for possible smoke coming from the rear basement. Your cross streets are Main Ave and Myrtle Ave. Attention, engine 2, ladder 1, start responding to 294 Oak Street for possible smoke coming from the rear side of the basement. Time now is 0002.
1: Dispatch, Treasure Company 2, spotted, 294 Oak Street.
2: Ladder 2A, you have a report?

0: Monroe Command Dispatch, same report as prior. Apartment 6, Division 2, overcooked beans, terminating available.
1: I'm being stopped in the 7-Eleven parking lot with New Jersey X-ray 86, Whiskey Lima Papa, X-ray 86, Whiskey Lima Papa in the 7-Eleven lot.

Dispatch, PD report a smoke condition in her basement. Trying to locate where it's coming from.

0: Battalion 2 from dispatch. Go again, Chief. You didn't make it.
1: That was Ladder 1 calling you, dispatch. I'll be out there momentarily.

0: Ladder 1 from dispatch, go again.
1: Ladder 1, call fire dispatch. We got a light smoke condition in the basement. Still investigating.
0: Received, 0006.
1: Giant 2 Zal on Oak Street. Ladder 1A calling, Giant 2. Ladder 1A. Chief, we're in the rear of the building in the basement. Appears we got an overheated sump pump creating a smoke condition. Gonna need a fan down there. Alright, copy. Engine 2C, leave your apparatus where it is. 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
2: Received.
1: Ladder 1A, call command. Ladder 1A. Alright, Chief, confirmation. Overheated sump pump in the basement. Fire's out on arrival. Alright, copy. Fans on the way down. Are we able to secure the power breaker to that sump pump?
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0: Flyer 18 calling in, just away.
1: Just away.
0: Lou, bring that fan back up the stairs. We're going to go from the first floor down.
1: Versus.
0: Bring the extension cord with you also.

0: speaking to you from dispatch.
1: Dying soup.
0: There was no success in contacting the owner of the building or the key holder. I did leave a message. I'll continue to try to make contact.
1: Copy, dispatch. Thank you.
2: Do I have 11-1 Alpha?
3: Yes. Captain, let's get that. Let me start also.

0: Italian to dispatch.
1: Dispatch.
0: Smoke condition was caused by an overheated sump pump in the basement. Members of Ladder 1, Engine 2 ventilated the building. The alarm system is reset and holding. There was no extension of fire confirmed by Ladder 1 with a thermal imager. If you can terminate command, I'm available. Units will advise when they're up and available.
1: Received 0030. Chief, I'm actually on the phone right now with the building owner. He should be responding.
0: All right, copy dispatch. You can just relay that information to him.
1: Received.

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1: Head over to the Residence Inn, 10 Murray Hill Parkway, room 603, 36-year-old male, difficulty breathing.
0: 52 received. 69 received.

0: Sergeant, I'll be 3 West at the Ridge Road exit for Rutherford with New Jersey temp 498026 Victor. 498026 Victor and a New Jersey temp. I'll be 3 West just prior to the Rutherford exit on Ridge Road.
1: 152 will be out here.

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1: Can you guys eat?
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1: One, five, two, eight, 11, 17.

0: Yes.
1: All units will be back in. Only named EMS will be transporting one male to HMC. ALS was released on scene here.
0: Received.

0: Carlsbad Cars, 616 Fifth Street, number 5 Street. It's going to be a possible DOA of a 63-year-old female.
1: Four seven six received.
2: Four seven six received.

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1: Fifth. 616
0: Fifth
1: Street.
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0: 476. 476. Is that confirmed? Affirmative. Received. AOS 103 is responding for pronouncement. Was that unattended? Okay, can you repeat that?
1: 21,
0: was that an unattended death?
2: A firm, unattended.
0: Received. I'll notify you on call.

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1: F-458.
0: So notify the on-call detective to stop on by here. 62-year-old female.
1: Receive 458. I'm on the phone with her now. Can you give me an 87?
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What's your sign? I'll be on a stop in the 7-Eleven line. Cross that with New Jersey Bravo 76, Victor Mike Bravo. Bravo 76, Victor Mike Bravo. 7-Eleven line, and cross that.

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1: We're good. Just stand by for conducting the investigation, Colonel.

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1: Gracie. Sergeant Enix there.
0: 145 to headquarters.
2: Go ahead.
0: You're going to need 162 just to respond as an operator. I can remain on scene with the vehicle. It is occupied by the registered owner.

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1: Lieutenant, can I just get time a call? Affirm. It's going to be 137. Appreciate that. Correction, 464. 911 came in at 136.
2: One, 6-2, I'll be following.

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0: 5 to headquarters. 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
1: Eight four one four.
0: Reese, thank you.

0: 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I'm going to be completing that courtesy transport, dropping off at 49 Vreeland.
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0: 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Has going to be transporting this mail to the Rutherford Police Headquarters, starting mileage 344.2, 344.2,
1: 16075. 0313.

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0: Going to be transporting the sample back to police headquarters. 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
1: 0401.
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1: 476.
0: All units are going to be 9-1. Kenmack Funeral Home has possession of the body.
1: T 405.
0: Four, seven, six. Request permission to go out of town for fuel.
1: No, affirm. You're clear.
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So on the report of a fire alarm activation from the building. Time now is going to be 0418.

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0: 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We got a message getting up to the street.
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0: 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However, we're getting reports no one lives inside. Unable to make entry.

0: 21, so you can return. Tie into dispatch.
1: Captain.
0: 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No signs of smoke or fire. Alarm was silenced. Entry was forced to the apartment. We were able to re-secure it without any damage. To terminate command, Battalion 2 is available and units will advise.
1: Harry C-434.
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0: We had a hot water heater let loose. We're in the process of securing utilities for the hot water heater in the business.
2: You ready? Go ahead. Calling 120 South, between the state and the arena, Pennsylvania, Nancy Delta Mike, 3245. Nancy Delta Mike, 3245. I'll be out at 1 o'clock.

0: 7-3, I'll be 9-1 with a warning to the white male. Receive. I'll be out 120 north, in front of KDM with a single car and beer, looks like.
1: Let me see.
0: South New Jersey, Peter, 7-3, Victor, Sierra Tango.
1: Okay.
2: I've been trying to make contact with the property owner. No success. I'll leave a message. Keep trying. I'll keep trying again.
3: Alright, the representative on scene apparently is the business owner. 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Through translation, we explained to her that she needed to get a plumber to fix the hot water heater, an electrician to come to check all the outlets due to the amount of water. At this time, we secured all power to the structure.
2: Received 636.

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0: We're also going to have to contact the health department due to the fact this is an herbal supplement store and they do sell protein shakes, just to confirm that all the food and everything is in the proper storage. 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Injured ones will be available. I'll let the owner know.

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Time now is 6:39.

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0: Yes, sir. 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
2: 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Robert 44, Kilo Victor, Foxtrot 1 Occupant, I'm out with it.

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So again, Tower 2, Rescue 1, 325 Manson Avenue on alarm sounding, possible seal activation. 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

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Your crosses are River Drive and Spring. Ladder 1, 77 Brook Avenue, apartment Alpha 17, to assist EMS on a lock-in. Crosses are River Drive and Spring Street. Time now 7:24.

0: 164-167. Route 3 west by the stadium, reported an MBA, New Jersey Transit bus involved. No injuries reported.
1: Six, four, two.

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1: Call fire dispatch.
0: Dispatch, arrived on location. EMS stated that we were canceled prior. Ladder company 1 is going to be available.
1: Received 733.

0: 465. I'll be at CPS for some erect drop off.
1: Please.
0: Sorry, I'm not here, Joe.

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0: 6164. Well, respond over to Windsor and Hoboken. Now, fire reports this car may have been stolen.
1: Received.
2: Lawn 58, I'll be on Atkins Ferris.
0: Received. The BLS is in route.
2: Received.

0: Can be Alpha 5-2 Whiskey Whiskey Yankee.
1: Go with the last three again.
0: Alpha 5-2 Whiskey Whiskey Yankee.
1: Where is it?

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1: Set.
0: I'm back in 088 to Emperor's phone.
1: 3C150, checking ALPRs.
0: Received. It was last track going 17 north. He's not able to track it as it's actively driving right now.
1: Received. What time was that at, Will?
0: His wallet was tracked at 7:50 this morning, 17 north in front of the Sonic.
1: Received. 150, you get that?
2: Yeah, we got it, bro.

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1: 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We're going to have to make entry and check when the fire department arrives.
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We'll give them a call back.

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1: I have a vehicle parked in the opposite lane of the road on Vets and Washington. I'll be out with it. 9:30 in New Jersey when you're ready.
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0: 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He is now on the right side of the road. 9-1.
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1: 10-4 route.

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2: Be advised, Hackensack Street northbound is going to be closed at the trestle for approximately an hour.
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0: Issues.
1: 65, can I head that way?
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1: Okay, does she have a name?
0: A firm. A Alpha Kilo Tango Alpha Patel. Common spelling.
1: Let me see.

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0: Check 542 Madison.
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0: 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Received. 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
1: Received, what will you do?

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I'll be back in available. The party has no disability or anything like that.

0: 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You can hold me on the 93. 4th in Hoboken, New Jersey, Reg, Bravo, 57 Whiskey, Kilo Hotel, Bravo 57 Whiskey, Kilo Hotel.
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1: Received. 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Activated fire alarm.
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0: Sir, sorry, you put me on location. 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
1: Okay. 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That's the location.

Rescue 1, Rescue 1 only. You're responding to the extended stay, 1 Meadowlands Parkway, on a report of 2 dogs locked in a vehicle. It's headquarters to Rescue 1, the extended stay, 1 Meadowlands Parkway, on a report of 2 dogs locked in a vehicle.

0: 140.
1: So
0: did you get a call to file alarm going off of McKenzie?
1: Just came in. Zone 2 duct alarm from the dispatch now.
0: Okay.

0: Department has requested at McKenzie School for an activated fire alarm, duct alarm zone 2. Again, East Rutherford Police to the Fire Department. Fire Department has requested at McKenzie School for an activated fire alarm, duct alarm zone 2. Time now is 11:12.
1: 158.
2: Yeah, it's Roger.
1: Make your way to McKenzie School for an activated fire alarm, duct alarm, zone 2, FD's dispatch.
2: Please, Chief.

0: emergency from battalion. 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

0: On 5, it'll be out.
1: Where is it?

0: 465. Info gathered for a TR1. 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
1: Okay, can you 88? We need that car for a little bit.
0: Where is it?
2: Bonus number 91. Extended site, that van door has been open. Myself and the rescue are going to be in service. Command is going to be terminated.
3: I couldn't reach you.
4: Eleven oh eight.

0: 158 headquarters.
1: Sorry to be advised, speaking with the principal of McKenzie and the custodial staff here. It appears there's going to be a technical issue with one of the heads. We'll be standing by for a fire chief to deal with the issue.
2: I received FB's just called in service.
1: Appreciate it.

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1: Thank you.

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1: The intentional activation near the elevator. 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You can terminate command.
0: 1132.

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Alright, we found a bad duck, bad sensor in the ductwork. We disarmed it. The rest of the system's up, and they had the guy coming down to correct the problem.

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1: Full T sensor. 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

0: 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Both residents are refusing medical.
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0: 465, I'll be back and available. 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

Engine 3, respond to 163 President Street for wires down. Crosses are Van Winkle and Hope. Engine 3, 163 President Street for wires down. Your crosses are Van Winkle and Hope. Time now, 12:54.

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0: 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Engine 2A is salvaging. Prep the street command. We'll be investigating.
1: 1259.

0: 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Prepare to copy a pole number.
1: Go ahead.
0: Pole number 61976, Papa Charlie. That pole's in front of 164 President Street. Members found phone and cable wires attached to that telephone pole, which were supplying 163 President Street. Members cut, coiled, and secured those wires to that telephone pole. Terminate command engine 2 is available.

0: 73 Palmer Street, 73 Palmer Street, Battalion Chief 3. Engines 1, 2, ladder 1. Respond to a possible structure fire. Caller states that there's fire on a roof. Crosses are Spring and Park Ave. 73 Palmer Street, Battalion Chief 3. Engines 1, 2, ladder 1. Possible structure fire. Caller stating that she sees fire on a roof. Crosses are Spring Street and Park Ave. Time now 13:06.
1: Sorry, there's a responder from Eastside.

0: Michael Navam, Inspector 5.
1: Go ahead, Inspector 5.
0: Chief, we have a smoke condition at 33 Palmer Avenue. Possible working fire. I'm saying confirmed working fire.
1: 3C, confirmed working fire. Dispatch, trust me a second.
2: 3 inches clearing, 4th on the way.
0: I'll be in process of evacuating structure.

0: Ladder 2, respond to 73 Palmer Street for the structure fire. Crosses are Spring and Park. Ladder 2, 73 Palmer Street, structure fire. Crosses are Spring and Park.
1: Structure fire, you have a size up?
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1: Exactly.
3: Italian 5 is responding.

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1: 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Smoke condition coming from the attic area, heavy smoke.
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1: Engine one, Charlie, four out. 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
2: Man, a ladder two. Let's get some ventilation going. You have to use ground ladders.
0: Ladder one in command. We got water on the fire.
1: Breathe deep. Water on the fire.
2: Commander, ladder 1A, we're going to start venting now, all right?
0: Yeah, affirm.
2: Ladder 2, have your crew start venting out the windows.
0: Ladder 2, get

0: command of dispatch, be advised. Primary search was conducted by members at this time and results were negative. We got water being placed on the fire at this time. All hands on deck.
1: Received 1317. Mutual aid has been called.
2: Take dispatch, Clinton Ladder 3, we're arriving here. Said you have the best access for us to Palmer Street.
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0: Man, of Clifton, you can just come right off of Main Ave. Come up the one way.
2: Received off Main Ave.
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2: Go ahead.
1: I got heavy fire running up the far side road. I need somebody on the business crew to open up.
2: Repeat. I need to stretch the lines to Division 2 to start opening up.
3: Two F at the command.
2: Okay.
3: I'll head to Division 2. I have a line ready to go on a landing at first floor.
2: Alright, start opening up.
3: Division 3A command.
2: Go ahead.
3: Chief, when we do get manpower, I just need a couple hooks up here to open up. Once they get that top side vent open it up, we'll be good on this attic area.
2: Alright, we flipped it on arrival. I need to start opening it up, going to Division 2.
4: Clifton's on scene. You want us to open up on Division 2 from the exterior?
2: From the interior. They're going to need some assistance, manpower, opening up.
4: Breathing.

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1: Sorry, we've got to go to the police.

0: Italian wanted to say, responding to your city with the engine 3.
1: Ladder 2A to BC 5. Most of the fire is knocked out, but it's still above us. It's pushing from Charlie side back to the Alpha side.
0: Command to Ladder 1A. See if I can still have any fire on the exterior B side.

0: Grand Anchor 2X. Who else? Are we looking on Division 2 on the sea side?
1: Stand by.
0: Yeah, I need that opened up to make sure the fire's not chasing us.

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1: Received, I'll let the county know.
2: Alright, received. If you need relief, I have volunteers here to relieve you guys.
3: Just a moment, send them up to the
2: seaside. I received Watson making their way up to relieve you on Division 2.

0: answer, Clifton. Deputy 1-2, command.
1: Go for command.
0: You got Clifton up on Division 3. They're continuing to open up. They relieved your crew.
1: Receive. How are we looking in the attic?
2: Look at
1: 3-8.
0: Deputy 1, command. Looks good. They still have some opening up to do, though.
1: Received. The main body fire has been knocked down, correct?
0: Yeah, that's affirmative.
1: Received. Dispatch. Main body has been knocked down at this time. Members checking for extension overhauling.
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1: Deputy 1, command. 3A is with me right now. I'll brief you when we get to the front of the building.
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1: Alpha.
0: Yeah, have your crew come on out. I'll switch you over to Patterson. Get some relief.
1: Stand by, Chief. Give me 5. We're opening up the ceiling in a bedroom. We got a high heat source.
0: All right, receive.

0: Engine 3, Deputy 1.
1: To a fire call, say 345 Manatee Street. We could just create a report for that.
0: Chief, we're working the canine, but you got obvious signs, unfortunately. All right, receive.
2: Vision 2A to command.
3: Go for command.
2: Division 2, bedroom ceiling, a wall open. 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Mutual aid companies are continuing to open up on Division 2.
3: All right, come on out. I believe you got it.
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1: Go ahead, Chief.
0: Are you going to need that kit?
1: Nah, negative. Just notify Tyco or the family. We got Patterson coming up now to relieve us.
0: Reach me.

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2: Wall, send the command.
1: Over command.
2: Just have to check the utilities. We still got power on the top floor.
0: I receive. Yes, gas electric on location. I'll advise you. Command to ladder 2 C, did you receive that?
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0: 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See if you confirm.
1: I believe the power has been off, turned off.

0: 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Go ahead.
1: We're clear from 325 Madison. We're being sent to 350 Boulevard, St. Mary's Hospital, to the alarm activation.
0: Ceiling, we got nothing so far. We're just we're doing a secondary search for that possible second dog that they said was up here. Okay. Well, whatever smoke we got is just bottled up. That was in the attic. There's no sign of fire. All right, receive.

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We're going to wet down the entire attic. We've got a hand line up here. We're going to wet it down. Perfect.

0: Man, it just has me advised I'll be releasing Clifton from this location.
1: No 3.

0: 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I take it out.
1: 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We're in the attic assisting Patterson. We're just getting everything all the insulation down. It was holding the heat, and we're just going to wet everything down.
0: Perfect.

0: Battalion 1 to command. Patterson, Battalion 1 to command. Yeah. Hey, Chief, you want this? Chief, you want this hand line out of here, or you want us to leave it up here? That's Division 3. Leave it up there, please. Division 2 can be removed. All right, Richard.
1: I want to command. Division 2 is in the rear of the building. Have a crew up the side.

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0: 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Members are cleaning up at this time, removing hose from Division 2. Check for extension was negative. Secondary was conducted, also negative. Have arson investigator on location conducting investigation shortly.
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0: Can you please notify Animal Control to respond to this location?
1: Received.

0: This ain't dispatch from Patterson Engine 3. We're going to be clear of the fire scene. Back in route to Patterson. Thank you.
1: Received. Thank you, Patterson.
2: Patterson, Battalion 1, return to clear fire. Return to Patterson.
1: Received, 1420.
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0: Mayor, this is Animal Control's on location.
1: 1428.
0: Command to Deputy 1. Making his way up to Division 2.
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1: Set.
0: Sir, jump me out on 130 Clinton, please. Conducting a follow up for that NVA.
1: Raise it.
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2: 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Mike 30 Victory Yankee Mike 17 south.
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1: Where is it?
2: Just packing up 150 feet of 5-inch will be clear.
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2: Check.

0: 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Have the Bravo side clear.
1: 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Engine 2-8 at 2 chauffeur, 2 Bravo. Meet me in front of the fire building.

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0: 4-7-3-9-3 when you're ready.
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0: I'm on 17, ready for the extra space storage with a car hauler. New Jersey, when you're ready.
1: Yeah.
0: The truck is X-Ray Lima Yankee, X-Ray 86, and the trailer when you're ready.
1: Yeah.
0: Nancy 4-3, Tango Alpha Tango. Looks like one occupant, I'll be out with it. There's three vehicles on there.
1: Okay.
2: Dispatch from Battalion 5.
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1: 164.
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0: 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I'll advise you when we're back in service.
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0: 12 short 1 East Rutherford. Sarge, we're going to be clear of the stake. Did any other units call in for load?
1: Negative, not yet. We're just going to put another tow now.
0: All right, we're responding. We're coming with the stake, so just give us a couple.
2: Yes, please, sir.

0: 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We've been releasing the fire scene back in service.
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0: We got an MVA at Main and Bulletin. I tracked the trailer against the vehicle. No one's injured. 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
3: Truck 1 to MP1. 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
1: 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We'll cancel the unit that's already en route. 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

0: 看见就完了。I said it's from Division 3, making the way back towards you. Stand by.
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1: 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You can terminate command. 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
0: Dispatch, can you have EMS respond to back to the fire scene? 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
1: Good.
0: We'll be back in. RMA was signed with holding Andy and Matt. The father is going to take him for care on their own.
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1: Your
0: girl's not conscious at this time, however, she is breathing. 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
1: Received.